didn't make any difference how much education you had. You would go to apply for a job, you wouldn't get it. And you know the reason why. But now, if you got an education, we can demand what we want. Isn't that right? Yeah. So go to school, children, and learn all you can. Now who knows?

Men were deceivers ever. One foot in sea and one on shore. To one thing, constant never.